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Boston, more than a feeling, on the station you can count on, Classic Hits KDLM. I'm Cale Daniels, and welcome to Monday. Welcome to 9 o'clock. A little bit of a rainy day out there. Hope everybody enjoyed their weekend. It was a beautiful weekend. It's going to be quite a bit of rain as we move throughout the week. 79 our high for the day. We've got some thunderstorm possibilities around 3 p.m. And again, rain throughout the entire day. Tomorrow, high of 86. Same thing. We got rain and some thunderstorms expected into Wednesday as well with a high of 74. Thursday cooling back down to 63. Some slight rain chance on the radar heading into Friday as well. 69 are high. So a little bit cooler. It's going to cool down pretty well over the weekend. 53 are reported high on Saturday and 66 on Sunday. Finally cooling down a little bit. You know, we like the pendulum. We're swinging back and forth. On the hour, we're going to be talking about a bounty system on a cryptocurrency website that's sparking a lot of controversy online. And of course, we've got your favorites from Sinrad O'Connor, The Doors, and The Eurythmics. It's David Bowie. Let's dance on Classic Hits KDLM.

Van Morrison, Brown Eyed Girl, on Classic Hits KDLM. Well, we are cruising our way to noon, and you know what that means. Dave Lee's coming up shortly, and he's serving up your favorites over lunch in the Classic Hits Cafe, so I hope you save a little bit of room. That's all for me. I'll be back tomorrow at 9. I'm leaving you with Alanna Miles, Black Velvet, on Classic Hits KDLM.

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Bring me a higher love. How you doing? It's me, Dave Lee, back at it once again. Hope you had a fantastic weekend. Four decades of your favorites over lunch with Fleetwood Mac on KDLM.

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0: Norman Greenbaum, Spirit in the Sky on the station you can count on. We also heard from the police, and yes, we'll take a break. Tom Cochran on deck, Soft Cell, and a track from Greg White. Hang tight.
1: Grab your friends. 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